0: Hi, this is Jay Maskus.
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0: Thank you and good night.

walking around with her head bent down, complacent in a sedated state. Wanted to hear what you had to say, but there was too much talking over each other. And find me some peace, a mindful heart, a breaking

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Oh, it's okay on any day and every way, oh, you're so damn fine, you're so damn fine. 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

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No life since the Rolling Stones.

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